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0: 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Fuck y'all country, niggas. 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Yo, Joe, fuck you see my numbers, Jada?
1: Yo, gang, you a scared ass.
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